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0: 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Very nice. 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
1: Fox News, I'm Carmen Roberts. The ceasefire is over. The fighting resumes. The U.S. launched another round of strikes on Iran Wednesday night after President Trump pointed to recent Iranian attacks on commercial ships.
2: CENTCOM then confirmed it had conducted additional strikes against Iran to, quote, further degrade their ability to threaten the freedom of navigation in the Strait of Hormuz.
1: Fox's Jessica Rosenthal, these were the second U.S. strikes in just 24 hours. A federal judge orders President Trump to pay author E. Jean Carroll the $5.8 million owed from the convictions of sexually abusing her in 1996 and later defaming her.
3: Lawyers for President Trump say he can't pay E. Jean Carroll the $5 million civil judgment she was awarded because proceedings are still pending before the Supreme Court. The president is asking the court for a rehearing. Last month, the court declined to hear his appeal.
1: Fox's Tanya J. Powers. 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

0: 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Very nice. 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

0: appreciate y'all playing good country music. That other stuff that they play around ain't fitting to look at. And this is Curtis Pruitt, and I listen to your station all the time now. God bless and keep playing the good country music. Bye.
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1: This is a Fox News alert. I'm Kevin Uretsky, Fox News. Maine Democratic Senate candidate Graham Plattner ending his campaign tonight, posting a video on social media withdrawing from the race. That after being accused earlier in the week of sexual assault by an ex-girlfriend, the Maine Democratic Party will now have to find another candidate to run against incumbent Susan Collins. Meanwhile, the U.S. military launching a second fresh round of strikes against Iran today. The administration says it's in response to Tehran attacking three commercial vessels in the Strait of Hormuz. President Trump earlier today declaring the recent ceasefire over.
2: They're cuckoo. There's something wrong with these people. And for 47 years, they've been the bully of the Middle East, and they're not the bully anymore.
1: The president speaking while attending the NATO summit in Turkey. He is now is a Fox News alert.
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0: When I come into Chatham, Virginia, going through Danville from Raleigh, I listen to Country 105.9 from Yanceyville all the way to Chatham. I love it. I come from Raleigh and just love the music. When I'm in Raleigh, I pick it up online. I sure do appreciate that classic country. Thank you, guys.
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0: 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I love your station with the oldies. Very nice. Thank you very much.
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1: This is a Fox News Alert. I'm Carmen Roberts. Graham Plattner drops out of the U.S. Senate race in Maine after a bombshell rape allegation torpedoes his campaign.
2: We believe that for the movement to continue, it can't be made.
1: Plattner made the announcement on X tonight as he continued to deny the allegations. It is up to the Democratic Party of Maine to choose a replacement. U.S. military carries out a second night of strikes on Iran.
3: Every time they hit us, we're going to hit them 20. And we did it last night. We did a little something today, but it was really retribution for last night. They hit actually 3 boats, not 2.
1: President Trump on Air Force One after he wrapped up a 2-day NATO summit in Turkey. 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
1: Fox News, I'm Ted Lindner. Graham Plattner, the embattled Democratic Senate nominee in Maine, has suspended his campaign amid mounting controversies. Pennsylvania Senator John Fetterman reacting tonight on Fox.
2: Finally, people in Maine have a chance to really vote on someone that's not a total piece of trash.
1: Plattner's exit from the race comes 5 days before a crucial deadline, which, if he had missed, would have prevented Maine Democrats from replacing him with a new nominee on the general election ballot. The U.S. military resuming strikes on Iran. President Trump telling reporters aboard Air Force One, America still holds the cards.
3: We've already won militarily. They have very little. They have very little left. And they want to make a deal so badly. They called a little while ago. They want to make a deal so badly.
1: President Trump calling negotiations with Iran a waste of time. 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
1: Fox News, I'm Sue Guzman. Facing increasing pressure from within the Democratic Party to bow out, Maine Senate candidate Graham Plattner has suspended his campaign.
2: We believe that for the movement to continue, it can't be made.
1: The announcement made on X, he denies allegations by an ex-girlfriend who said he raped her. The Maine Democratic Party must now choose a replacement. After declaring the time for talk is over, President Trump ordering a second night of strikes against Iran.
3: Every time they hit us, we're going to hit them 20. And we did it last night. They did a little something today, but it was really retribution for last night. They hit actually 3 boats, not 2.
1: U.S. military now says it has ended the latest round of airstrikes after hitting 90 targets. 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

0: 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Very nice. Thank you very much.
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1: Fox News, I'm Ted Lindner. The U.S. military resuming strikes in Iran on Wednesday. President Trump telling reporters aboard Air Force One, America still holds the cards.
2: We've already won militarily. They have very little left, and they want to make a deal so badly. They called a little while ago. They want to make a deal so badly. I just don't know if they're worthy of making a deal. I don't know that they're going to honor the deal. That's the problem.
1: President Trump calling negotiations with Iran a waste of time. Graham Plattner, the embattled Democratic Senate nominee in Maine, suspending his campaign amid mounting controversies. Pennsylvania Senator John Fetterman reacting on Fox.
3: Finally, people in Maine have a chance to really vote on someone that's not a total a piece of trash.
1: Plattner's exit from the race comes 5 days before a crucial deadline, which if he had missed would have prevented Maine Democrats from replacing him with a new nominee on the general election ballot. 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

It drove mama crazy being a trucker's wife. 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

0: This is Lorraine from Swansonville. I just like to say I enjoy y'all's music. Keep the good work up, and may God bless all of y'all. Have a great day.
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1: Fox News, I'm Sue Guzman. Democrat Graham Plattner dropping out of the U.S. Senate race in Maine after a new allegation of sexual assault. He said on X Wednesday night,
2: "I think as many of you know, over the past couple days, I have faced some very serious allegations, and I just want to make it clear, this is all false. The things that have been claimed did not happen. It's not real."
1: Ahead of the announcement, the Maine Democratic Party said it will hold a nominating convention to select a new nominee to face off against incumbent GOP Senator Susan Collins in November. And after declaring the truce is over, President Trump launching a second night of attacks on Iran.
3: CENTCOM then confirmed it had conducted additional strikes against Iran to, quote, further degrade their ability to threaten the freedom of navigation in the Strait of Hormuz.
1: Fox's Jessica Rosenthal reporting, and the U.S. now says those attacks are over. 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

0: 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I love your station with the oldies. Very nice. Thank you very much.
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1: Fox News, I'm Ted Lindner. Graham Plattner, the embattled Democratic Senate nominee in Maine, has suspended his campaign amid mounting controversies. Pennsylvania Senator John Fetterman reacting on Fox Wednesday night.
2: Finally, people in Maine have a chance to really vote on someone that's not a total a piece of trash.
1: Plattner's exit from the race comes 5 days before a crucial deadline, which if he had missed, would have prevented Maine Democrats from replacing him with a new nominee on the general election ballot. And after declaring the time for talk is over, President Trump ordered a second night of strikes against Iran.
3: Every time they hit us, we're going to hit them 20. And we did it last night. They did a little something today, but it was really retribution for last night. They hit actually 3 boats, not 2.
1: The U.S. military now saying it's ended its latest round of airstrikes after hitting at least 90 targets. 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
1: News. I'm Sue Guzman. Maine Democratic Senate hopeful Graham Plattner announcing he will withdraw from the race after a former girlfriend accused him of rape.
2: I'm immensely proud of what we have built, and I have the utmost faith that we will continue to build and we will continue to move towards a better future.
1: The Maine Democratic Party says it'll hold a nominating convention to select a new nominee. U.S. launching new attacks in Iran Wednesday, hitting some 90 targets. President Trump said the strikes were in retaliation for its launching attacks on civilian ships in the Strait of Hormuz.
3: We've already won militarily. They have very little left, and they want to make a deal so badly. They called a little while ago. They want to make a deal so badly. I just don't know if they're worthy of making a deal. I don't know that they're going to honor the deal. That's the problem.
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0: 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I love your station with the oldies. Very nice. Thank you very much.
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0: 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I love that I come from Raleigh and just love the music. 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I sure do appreciate that classic country. 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
1: Fox News, I'm Ted Lindner. After declaring the time for talk is over, President Trump has ordered a second night of strikes against Iran.
2: Every time they hit us, we're going to hit them 20. And we did it last night. They did a little something today, but it was really retribution for last night. They hit actually three boats, not two.
1: The U.S. military ending the latest round of airstrikes after hitting 90 targets. And Graham Plattner, the embattled Democratic Senate nominee in Maine, suspending his campaign amid mounting controversies on Wednesday. Pennsylvania Senator John Fetterman reacting on Fox.
3: Finally, people in Maine have a chance to really vote on someone that's not a total piece of trash.
1: Plattner's exit from the race comes 5 days before a crucial deadline, which if he had missed, would have prevented Maine Democrats from replacing him with a new nominee on the general election ballot. America's listening to Fox News.
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Happy Thursday to you. Butch James with you on the Butch James Morning Show. If you just joined us, got some great stuff coming up, so keep it locked in on Country Legends 105.9.

0: 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This is truck driver John. 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
2: Mild air and muggy conditions continue today and tomorrow. Highs reach the mid-80s for Thursday and Friday with very sticky humidity. The trend of isolated afternoon rain and pop-up storms persists throughout the rest of the week. We dry out during the overnights, and moisture brings foggy starts to the day. Pack your patience for any Thursday morning commutes and grab the umbrella for the afternoon. From WDBJ 7 with your First Alert forecast, I'm meteorologist Ava Herrera.
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2: 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A Pennsylvania county man will spend the rest of his life behind bars for killing his wife. Earlier this year, a county circuit court jury found 66-year-old Lonnie Rowland of Gretna guilty of first-degree murder and weapons counts. He was sentenced on Wednesday. Last September, a 911 caller reported a woman found dead in the Derby Road area of Gretna. Deputies arrived and found 64-year-old Cynthia Rowland at her home, suffering from an apparent gunshot wound. She was pronounced dead at the scene. Lonnie Rowland was arrested the next day. He presented no evidence in Wednesday's sentencing hearing other than three handwritten statements from people who supported him. Rowland's daughter and three work friends from Central Gretna offered victim impact statements. Daughter testified Lonnie Rowland called her that night, told her her mother had committed suicide. She also said she could not believe how evil he was and how many lies he had told. Lonnie Rowland had nothing to say when asked. Judge Brian Turpin says Rowland deserved the same mercy he showed his wife. Well, meantime, folks in Gretna are being asked to dial back on water use. Town manager declared a water emergency on Tuesday. They're asking customers to begin using, quote, prudent restraint in their water usage. They're calling for a voluntary water conservation effort. Town officials say the lack of rainfall this year has impacted the normal water levels in the town's reservoir. Gretna uses surface water. The municipally owned system draws from Georges Creek Reservoir, a 10 million gallon reservoir near the town's water treatment plant. From the reservoir, the raw water flows by gravity down to the town's water treatment plant. The U.S. Drought Monitor has had Southside Virginia in their D3 category for 2 months, signifying an extreme drought. The State Department of Environmental Quality reports rainfall is down more than 5 inches so far this year in Pennsylvania County. Danville Planter is ready to extend a lease with a company that moved into an abandoned factory years ago. City's Industrial Development Authority next week will vote on a lease agreement, a new one, with Morissette Paper. 9 years ago, they moved into a portion of that property on Lockett Drive, a 12-acre tract of land that was the former home of Maserati Wheels. The new lease will run through mid-2029 with a monthly rent of nearly $6,800. Morissette uses nearly 50,000 square feet of the IDA-owned warehouse space. They use it to store and distribute corrugated packaging materials for industrial and manufacturing customers. The rest of the property will soon be occupied by Danville Community College as the new home for their commercial driver training program. That's a look at your morning news. I'm Chuck Vipperman.

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1: The devil went down to Georgia. 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He was in a bind because he was way behind and he was willing to make a deal. When he came across this young man sewing on a fiddle and playing it hot, and the devil jumped up on a hickory stump and said, "Boy, let me tell you

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1: News. I'm Sue Guzman. Maine Democratic Senate hopeful Graham Plattner withdrawing from the race after a former girlfriend accused him of rape.
2: I'm immensely proud of what we have built, and I have the utmost faith that we will continue to build, and we will continue to move towards a better future.
1: U.S. launching new airstrikes against Iran early Thursday, hitting 90 targets. Tehran responded by targeting Bahrain, Kuwait, and Qatar. Federal judge ordering President Trump to pay author E. Jean Carroll the $5.8 million owed from convictions of sexually abusing and defaming her.
3: Lawyers for President Trump say he can't pay E. Jean Carroll the $5 million civil judgment she was awarded because proceedings are still pending before the Supreme Court. The president is asking the court for a rehearing.
1: Fox's Tanya J. Powers. 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

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On the way, Dwight Yoakam and Clint Black. 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
5: Mild air and muggy conditions continue today and tomorrow. Highs reach the mid-80s for Thursday and Friday with very sticky humidity. The trend of isolated afternoon rain and pop-up storms persists throughout the rest of the week. We dry out during the overnights, and moisture brings foggy starts to the day. Pack your patience for any Thursday morning commutes and grab the umbrella for the afternoon. From WDBJ 7 with your First Alert forecast, I'm meteorologist Ava Herrera.
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2: A Pennsylvania County man will spend the rest of his life behind bars for killing his wife. Earlier this year, a county circuit court jury found 66-year-old Lonnie Rowland of Gretna guilty of first-degree murder and weapons counts. He was sentenced on Wednesday. Last September, a 911 caller reported a woman found dead in the Derby Road area of Gretna. Deputies arrived and found 64-year-old Cynthia Rowland at her home, suffering from an apparent gunshot wound. She was pronounced dead at the scene. Lonnie Rowland was arrested the next day. He presented no evidence in Wednesday's sentencing hearing other than three handwritten statements from people who supported him. Rowland's daughter and three work friends from Centra Gretna offered victim impact statements. Daughter testified Lonnie Rowland called her that night, told her her mother had committed suicide. She also said she could not believe how evil he was and how many lies he had told. Lonnie Rowland had nothing to say when asked. Judge Brian Turpin says Rowland deserved the same mercy he showed his wife. Well, meantime, folks in Gretna are being asked to dial back on water use. Town manager declared a water emergency on Tuesday. They're asking customers to begin using, quote, prudent restraint in their water usage. They're calling for a voluntary water conservation effort. Town officials say the lack of rainfall this year has impacted the normal water levels in the town's reservoir. Gretna uses surface water. The municipally owned system draws from Georges Creek Reservoir, a 10 million gallon reservoir near the town's water treatment plant. From the reservoir, the raw water flows by gravity down to the town's water treatment plant. The U.S. Drought Monitor has had South Virginia in their D3 category for 2 months, signifying an extreme drought. The State Department of Environmental Quality reports rainfall is down more than 5 inches so far this year in Pennsylvania County. Danville Planter is ready to extend a lease with a company that moved into an abandoned factory years ago. City's Industrial Development Authority next week will vote on a lease agreement, a new one, with Morissette Paper. 9 years ago, they moved into a portion of that property on Lockett Drive, a 12-acre tract of land that was the former home of Maserati Wheels. The new lease will run through mid-2029 with a monthly rent of nearly $6,800. Morissette uses nearly 50,000 square feet of the IDA-owned warehouse space. They use it to store and distribute corrugated packaging materials for industrial and manufacturing customers. The rest of the property will soon be occupied by Danville Community College as the new home for their commercial driver training program. That's a look at your morning news. I'm Chuck Vipperman.

0: 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Thank you.
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We have it all happening right here on Country Legends 105.9. 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
1: 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President Trump returning from the NATO summit.
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1: The U.S. military delivers.
3: CENTCOM says it hit about 90 Iranian military targets, including air defense systems, coastal surveillance assets, and missile and drone storage sites. U.S. forces say they are trying to degrade Iran's ability to attack commercial shipping in the Strait of Hormuz after Tehran hit three ships earlier this week.
1: Fox's Madeline Rivera, Graham Plattner, out as the Democratic Senate candidate for Maine.
4: We are suspending campaign operations.
1: That from his social media page following a number of sexual assault claims he describes as false. And Bonnie Tyler, best known for that song, dies in Portugal, where she lived at the age of 75. 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
2: Mild air and muggy conditions continue today and tomorrow. Highs reach the mid-80s for Thursday and Friday with very sticky humidity. The trend of isolated afternoon rain and pop-up storms persists throughout the rest of the week. We dry out during the overnights, and moisture brings foggy starts to the day. Pack your patience for any Thursday morning commutes and grab the umbrella for the afternoon. From WDBJ 7 with your First Alert forecast, I'm meteorologist Ava Herrera.
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3: A Pennsylvania County man will spend the rest of his life behind bars for killing his wife. Earlier this year, a county circuit court jury found 66-year-old Lonnie Rowland of Gretna guilty of first-degree murder and weapons counts. He was sentenced on Wednesday. Last September, a 911 caller reported a woman found dead in the Derby Road area of Gretna. Deputies arrived and found 64-year-old Cynthia Rowland at her home, suffering from an apparent gunshot wound. She was pronounced dead at the scene. Lonnie Rowland was arrested the next day. He presented no evidence in Wednesday's sentencing hearing other than three handwritten statements from people who supported him. Rowland's daughter and three work friends from Central Gretna offered victim impact statements. His daughter testified Lonnie Rowland called her that night, told her her mother had committed suicide. She also said she could not believe how evil he was and how many lies he had told. Lonnie Rowland had nothing to say when asked. Judge Brian Turpin says Rowland deserved the same mercy he showed his wife. Well, meantime, folks in Gretna are being asked to dial back on water use. Town manager declared a water emergency on Tuesday. They're asking customers to begin using, quote, prudent restraint in their water usage. They're calling for a voluntary water conservation effort. Town officials say the lack of rainfall this year has impacted the normal water levels in the town's reservoir. Gretna uses surface water. The municipally owned system draws from Georges Creek Reservoir, a 10 million gallon reservoir near the town's water treatment plant. From the reservoir, the raw water flows by gravity down to the town's water treatment plant. The U.S. Drought Monitor has had Southside Virginia in their D3 category for 2 months, signifying an extreme drought. The State Department of Environmental Quality reports rainfall is down more than 5 inches so far this year in Pennsylvania County. Danville Planter is ready to extend a lease with a company that moved into an abandoned factory years ago. City's Industrial Development Authority next week will vote on a lease agreement, a new one, with Morissette Paper. 9 years ago, they moved into a portion of that property on Lockett Drive, a 12-acre tract of land that was the former home of Maserati Wheels. The new lease will run through mid-2029 with a monthly rent of nearly $6,800. Morissette uses nearly 50,000 square feet of the IDA-owned warehouse space. They use it to store and distribute corrugated packaging materials for industrial and manufacturing customers. The rest of the property will soon be occupied by Danville Community College as the new home for their commercial driver training program. That's a look at your morning news. I'm Chuck Vipperman.

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Coming up on Country Legends 105.9 is Darius Rucker, Brad Paisley, and a whole lot more. Thank you so much for making us a part of your Thursday morning. Right now, here's Mark Chestnut.

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1: News. I'm Gianna Gelosi. After months of scandal involving a Nazi-looking tattoo, offensive Reddit posts, reports of unsettling behavior, and finally a rape allegation, Maine Senate candidate Graham Plattner is dropping out of the race.
2: This is incredibly difficult because I know that some will think it's an admission of guilt, and it most certainly is not. We're not doing it because of the allegations. We're doing it because of the structures that are being taken away from us by those in power.
1: He denies the allegations. Maine Democrats now planning a convention to replace Plattner. President Trump promised more strikes on Iran, and he delivered.
3: CENTCOM saying some 90 sites were hit, including port cities along the Persian Gulf Coast, an airport, and bridges further inland. And that was followed again by Iranian strikes against U.S. military locations in three Gulf nations, Kuwait, Bahrain, and Qatar.
1: That's Fox's Greg Palcott. 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

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The Zach Brown Band is on the way. Good morning. Hope that you're doing great on this Thursday. Right now, here's Clint Black.

0: Lorraine from Swanthinville. I just like to say I enjoy y'all's music. Keep the good work up, and may God bless all of y'all. Have a great day.
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4: Mild air and muggy conditions continue today and tomorrow. Highs reach the mid-80s for Thursday and Friday with very sticky humidity. The trend of isolated afternoon rain and pop-up storms persists throughout the rest of the week. We dry out during the overnights, and moisture brings foggy starts to the day. Pack your patience for any Thursday morning commutes and grab the umbrella for the afternoon. From WDBJ 7 with your First Alert forecast, I'm meteorologist Ava Herrera.
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Coming up, we got Trace Atkins and Vince Gill. 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
1: News. I'm Gianna Gelosi. After months of scandal involving a Nazi-looking tattoo, offensive Reddit posts, reports of unsettling behavior, and finally a rape allegation, Maine Senate candidate Graham Plattner is dropping out of the race.
2: This is incredibly difficult because I know that some will think it's an admission of guilt, and it most certainly is not. We're not doing it because of the allegations. We're doing it because of the structures that are being taken away from us by those in power.
1: He denies the allegations. Maine Democrats now planning a convention to replace Plattner. President Trump promised more strikes on Iran, and he delivered.
3: CENTCOM saying some 90 sites were hit, including port cities along the Persian Gulf coast, an airport, and bridges further inland. And that was followed again by Iranian strikes against U.S. military locations in three Gulf nations, Kuwait, Bahrain, and Qatar.
1: That's Fox's Greg Palcott. 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

Country Legends 105.9, Butch in with you. We got plenty on the way, so keep it locked in and turn it up. Rodney Atkins and Randy Travis on the way. Right now, here's Rap.

0: 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That other stuff that they play around ain't fitting to look at. And this is Curtis Pruitt, and I listen to your station all the time now. God bless you. Keep playing the good country music. Bye.
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4: Mild air and muggy conditions continue today and tomorrow. Highs reach the mid-80s for Thursday and Friday with very sticky humidity. The trend of isolated afternoon rain and pop-up storms persists throughout the rest of the week. We dry out during the overnights, and moisture brings foggy starts to the day. Pack your patience for any Thursday morning commutes and grab the umbrella for the afternoon. From WDBJ 7 with your First Alert forecast, I'm meteorologist Ava Herrera.
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As we continue to roll on with all your legends, I've got Martina McBride, Dolly Parton on the way. Right now, here's a young lady I wouldn't want to mess with. Here's Miranda Lambert on Country Legends 105.9.

0: I come into Chatham, Virginia, going through Danville from Raleigh. I listen to Country 105.9 from Yanceyville all the way to Chatham. I love it. I come from Raleigh and just love the music. When I'm in Raleigh, I pick it up online. I sure do appreciate that classic country. Thank you, guys.
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1: Fox News, I'm Therese Crowley. Second night, hit him harder.
2: Every time they hit us, we're going to hit them 20.
1: President Trump now back at the White House from the NATO summit on last night's 90 strikes against Iran, including two bridges used to transport weapons and drone and missile sites near the Strait of Hormuz, punishing Iran for hitting commercial ships. President Trump says he's ready to finish the job. Graham Plattner's job is finished in Maine.
3: We are suspending campaign operations.
1: After the last straw, a credible rape allegation against the Democrat Senate nominee who says none of it is real. Fellow Democrat sitting Senator John Fetterman, not a fan, tells Fox.
4: I'd say that the trash took itself out.
1: And now 600 Maine Democrats spend the rest of July on a convention to choose a new nominee against the surging Republican five-term Senator Susan Collins. 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

0: Country Legends 105.9, Butch with you. Hope that your Thursday's going fabulous for you as we close in on the weekend. Garth Brooks and Alan Jackson's coming up if you just joined us. Right now it's Montgomery Gentry.
1: Don't you dare go right.

0: 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This is truck driver John. And I want to say I love Yoli Yoli's country great.
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4: Mild air and muggy conditions continue today and tomorrow. Highs reach the mid-80s for Thursday and Friday with very sticky humidity. The trend of isolated afternoon rain and pop-up storms persists throughout the rest of the week. We dry out during the overnights, and moisture brings foggy starts to the day. Pack your patience for any Thursday morning commutes and grab the umbrella for the afternoon. From WDBJ 7 with your First Alert forecast, I'm meteorologist Ava Herrera.
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1: 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Had a great time. Thanks for letting me hang out. 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Aaron's up next. Excuse me. Aaron is up next. 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
3: Fox News, I'm CJ Papa. Less than a month after destroying the Democratic field, winning the Senate primary in Maine with 72% of the vote, Graham Plattner is out following a rape allegation.
4: The things that have been claimed did not happen. It's not real.
5: He didn't apologize in that video for very serious allegations against him, like rape. Instead, he defended himself in an 11-minute video that he posted on X. Plattner also blaming the Democratic establishment for forcing him out.
3: Fox's Alex McAdams reporting. Supporters of the former Olympic canoe racer David Hearn. Outside D.C. Superior Court, as Hearn maintains he did not damage the renovated Lincoln Memorial reflecting pool, pleading not guilty. His defense lawyers and other Trump administration critics labeling case as an abuse of prosecutorial power. 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
4: Mild air and muggy conditions continue today and tomorrow. Highs reach the mid-80s for Thursday and Friday with very sticky humidity. The trend of isolated afternoon rain and pop-up storms persists throughout the rest of the week. We dry out during the overnights, and moisture brings foggy starts to the day. Pack your patience for any Thursday morning commutes and grab the umbrella for the afternoon. From WDBJ7 with your First Alert forecast, I'm meteorologist Ava Herrera.
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0: 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Very nice. 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

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I'm Aaron, hanging out with you, and this is what country's supposed to sound like. 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
2: News. I'm Therese Crowley. Lance Twiggs, the video. Testimony today from the roommate slash lover of accused Charlie Kirk assassin Tyler Robinson.
3: The prosecution plans to play a pre-recorded law enforcement interview with Twiggs, which was offered in place of Twiggs appearing in person at this preliminary hearing. But yesterday in court, the defense asked for large chunks of the Twiggs interview to be redacted, and Judge Graff agreed to redactions.
2: Fox's Matt Finn in Provo, Utah. Strike two. CENTCOM reports 90 strikes against Iran last night, including bridges, drone, and missile sites Iran used to hit commercial ships. Oil prices dropping back today. Graham Plattner took himself out as Maine Senate Democrat nominee after a credible rape allegation. Fellow Democrat sitting Senator John Fetterman, not a fan, tells Fox.
4: Adios, trash bag.
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4: Mild air and muggy conditions continue today and tomorrow. Highs reach the mid-80s for Thursday and Friday with very sticky humidity. The trend of isolated afternoon rain and pop-up storms persists throughout the rest of the week. We dry out during the overnights and moisture brings foggy starts to the day. Pack your patience for any Thursday morning commutes and grab the umbrella for the afternoon. From WDBJ 7 with your First Alert forecast, I'm meteorologist Ava Herrera.
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1: News. I'm Gianna Gelosi. Video testimony from Lance Twiggs, the former lover of suspected Charlie Kirk assassin Tyler Robinson, will be played in court today.
2: The prosecution plans to play a pre-recorded law enforcement interview with Twiggs, which was offered in place of Twiggs appearing in person at this preliminary hearing. But yesterday in court, the defense asked for large chunks of the Twiggs interview to be redacted.
1: That's Fox's Matt Finn. A former U.S. Olympian David Hearn pleads not guilty to vandalizing the renovated reflecting pool near the Lincoln Memorial. U.S. Attorney for D.C. Jeanine Pirro accuses Hearn of removing the bottom liner of the pool last month. Norm Eisen, one of Hearn's attorneys, spoke to reporters outside of court.
3: It is not a crime to touch the reflecting pool, to touch water in the United States of America.
1: Hearn is going to be back in court in August. America's listening to Fox News.
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I'm Aaron, hanging out with you. No gimmicks, just true country all afternoon. Let's get back to it right here on Country Legends 105.9. I got

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4: Mild air and muggy conditions continue today and tomorrow. Highs reach the mid-80s for Thursday and Friday with very sticky humidity. The trend of isolated afternoon rain and pop-up storms persists throughout the rest of the week. We dry out during the overnights and moisture brings foggy starts to the day. Pack your patience for any Thursday morning commutes and grab the umbrella for the afternoon. From WDBJ 7 with your first alert forecast, I'm meteorologist Ava Herrera.
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0: Lorraine from Swansonville. I just like to say I enjoy y'all's music. Keep the good work up, and may God bless all of y'all. Have a great day.
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1: Fox News, I'm Therese Crowley. 17 minutes of police video with a roommate slash lover of accused Charlie Kirk assassin Tyler Robinson. The defense worries it looks like a confession in Provo, Utah court.
2: Judge Tony Graff said prosecutors can play video of investigators interviewing Lance Twiggs, the former romantic partner of Tyler Robinson, but that it will be partially redacted. Kirk's widow, Erica, has been attending this hearing in person in Provo, Utah, and her attorney, Jeff Nyman, asked the judge to play the full interview in court during Robinson's preliminary hearing.
1: Fox's Jessica Rosenthal. CENTCOM reports 90 strikes against Iran last night, including bridges, drone and missile sites Iran used to hit commercial ships. Oil prices dropping today. California state workers complain commuting is expensive. Their first week back since COVID. Under Governor Newsom's return to office mandate, 4 days a week in California. 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

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I'm Aaron, hanging out with you with True Country all afternoon long. Thanks so much for making it the soundtrack for your day.

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9: Mild air and muggy conditions continue today and tomorrow. Highs reach the mid-80s for Thursday and Friday with very sticky humidity. The trend of isolated afternoon rain and pop-up storms persists throughout the rest of the week. We dry out during the overnights, and moisture brings foggy starts to the day. Pack your patience for any Thursday morning commutes and grab the umbrella for the afternoon. From WDBJ 7 with your First Alert forecast, I'm meteorologist Ava Herrera.
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0: appreciate y'all playing good country music. That other stuff that they play around ain't fitting to look at. And this is Curtis Pruitt, and I listen to your station all the time now. God bless you. Keep playing the good country music. Bye.
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0: Yes, when I come into Chatham, Virginia, going through Danville from Raleigh, I listen to Country 105.9 from Yanceyville all the way to Chatham. I love it. I come from Raleigh and just love the music. When I'm in Raleigh, I pick it up online. I sure do appreciate that. Classic country. Thanks, guys.
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1: News. I'm John Saucier. The United States launching another series of strikes against Iran last night after Iranian forces attacked commercial shipping in the Strait of Hormuz. Republican New York Congressman Mike Lawler on Fox Business says he wouldn't be opposed to taking further action against Iran. Right.
2: Fundamentally, from my vantage point, keeping the pressure on them both militarily and economically is what is going to ultimately force resolution here and ensure right. that they are no longer a threat.
1: Former Olympic canoeist David Hurd pleading not guilty to charges that he vandalized the Lincoln Memorial Reflecting Pool. Executive chair of the Democracy Defenders Fund, Norman Eisen, serving as Hearn's co-counsel.
3: If Mr. Hearn can be charged with a felony for touching the reflecting pool, every American is at risk.
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2: Mild air and muggy conditions continue today and tomorrow. Highs reach the mid-80s for Thursday and Friday with very sticky humidity. The trend of isolated afternoon rain and pop-up storms persists throughout the rest of the week. We dry out during the overnights, and moisture brings foggy starts to the day. Pack your patience for any Thursday morning commutes and grab the umbrella for the afternoon. From WDBJ7 with your First Alert forecast, I'm meteorologist Ava Herrera.
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1: Fox News, I'm Tom Graham. It's day four of preliminary hearings to decide if there's enough evidence against Charlie Kirk, suspected shooter, to go to trial. Tyler Robinson's former roommate said he asked him about the killing.
2: I just asked him in person if what he said was true the night before, and he said it was. I started crying a little bit and said he wishes he hadn't done it.
1: Lance Twiggs there. As proceedings continue in a Provo, Utah courtroom, Robinson is charged with aggravated murder. U.S. military hit Iran with back-to-back strikes this week after claiming Tehran targeted three commercial vessels in the Strait of Hormuz.
3: CENTCOM reports U.S. forces hit about 90 Iranian military targets, including their air defense systems, their coastal surveillance assets, their missile and drone storage sites.
1: That's Fox's Aisha Hosni. 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

0: 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Very nice. 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
10: Mild air and muggy conditions continue today and tomorrow. Highs reach the mid-80s for Thursday and Friday with very sticky humidity. The trend of isolated afternoon rain and pop-up storms persists throughout the rest of the week. We dry out during the overnights, and moisture brings foggy starts to the day. Pack your patience for any Thursday morning commutes and grab the umbrella for the afternoon. From WDBJ 7 with your First Alert forecast, I'm meteorologist Ava Herrera.
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4: Mild air and muggy conditions continue today and tomorrow. Highs reach the mid-80s for Thursday and Friday with very sticky humidity. The trend of isolated afternoon rain and pop-up storms persists throughout the rest of the week. We dry out during the overnights and moisture brings foggy starts to the day. Pack your patience for any Thursday morning commutes and grab the umbrella for the afternoon. From WDBJ 7 with your First Alert forecast, I'm meteorologist Ava Herrera.
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1: Fox News, I'm Tom Graham. It's day four of preliminary hearings to decide if there's enough evidence against Charlie Kirk's suspected shooter to go to trial. Tyler Robinson's former roommate said he was asked about the killing.
2: Judge Tony Graff allowed portions of the investigative interview with Lance Twiggs to be played in court. Twiggs told prosecutors after the shooting, Tyler Robinson cried and said he wished he hadn't done it.
1: Fox's Jessica Rosenthal, severe storms threatening millions in the busy Northeast. Latest round of storms following earlier flooding in that region. Fox's Katie Byrne is in Philadelphia.
3: The Philadelphia International Airport has picked up almost 2.5 inches of rain today. That's a lot of rain in a short amount of time, and it actually makes this the wettest start to July on record so far.
1: Delaware, Maryland, West Virginia, Virginia, and Washington, D.C. are also impacted. 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

0: 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Very nice. 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
1: Fox News, I'm John Saucier. Day four of a preliminary hearing in Provo, Utah to decide if there's enough evidence to try the suspect accused of killing Charlie Kirk. During the session, prosecutor Ryan McBride questioned Utah Department of Public Safety Sergeant Jennifer Firmiana, asking her to read words.